I felt something when you touched my hand and said, then you finally kissed me. I'm so happy today.

And then we fill them with all of these lovely flowers that are not real. They're artificial. And there was a time when I just couldn't stand make-believe flowers, but some of them are so pretty now and so very much like the real thing that I have to stoop down and smell of them or touch them to see if they're for real.

0: do you think they're proud of you?
1: I don't think they're proud of me. And I don't seek that validation from them. But I'm happy that they taught me a very important lesson, which is no one owes you anything.

0: I love you, but I love the Lord. More than I love any physical being. I think that's wonderful. But then why can't you bring that same feeling home?
1: I really wish that I could do that.
2: No, I never did it. That was atypical.
0: What makes you think you can do it?
3: I wash the forgotten.
1: Well, he's seven. A man's foes will be they of his own household.
0: Well, I hardly believe that your own father or mother or brother or sister would be your enemy.
1: You're gonna call him a liar?
0: No, I'm not calling him a liar.
1: Well, I can do all things through the Lord. He can do it.
0: You saw the way we live and what we did. Do you believe?
1: I really don't think so.
2: Let's see, I've lost track.
1: More than I love any physical being.
0: I think that's wonderful.

But I love the Lord. Or that I love any physical being. I think that's wonderful.

people fall apart all the time. I've been hit enough to know why. Climb to this point, move on. Climb to that point, move on. Career, career. Acquire, acquire. But what is life without a heart? It's standing room only. Somebody better tell the truth.

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If I smash your dream, I'm sorry. Ain't stuck in the past, I'm peeling off. She had that look like we need to talk. You had a bounce, but I couldn't call it. I know I need a bar. I know I'm staying solid. Water, I know I can't defrost. Cock back, I was shot it. I know I stayed too long.

Same as it ever was. Same as it ever was. Same as it ever was. Same as it ever was. Same as it ever was. Same as it ever was. Same as it ever was. Same as it ever was. Water dissolving and water removing. There is water at the bottom of

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I'll leave it up to your imagination. Feelings of guilt, shame and remorse flattened me like a horse. 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

0: Nemohli jsme začít ničím jiným než trackem A Prayer od Evil Nine. 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Hello Tom.
1: Dobrý večer.
0: Welcome to the studio, Radio On.
1: Thank you, Sam. Hello, Czech family.
0: We we spoke about like we will not make the interview because I'm not that
1: because we had a party last night.
0: Yeah. Hey, I'm quite okay that I did the show at all.
1: You did good. I'm proud of you, Sam.
0: So please, Tom, tell us what will you play for us tonight.
1: Yeah, thank you, Sam. Well, going to play a few select cuts from the show that we played last night, and some new bits I've done with my friend Johan. So, shout out to Johan. A couple of EPs we've finished. We haven't found a label for yet, but we haven't really looked. So, if there's one out there and you like it. And then been working on some new Evil Nine music as well, because Adam Friedland has brought back Marine Parade, which I think you played a track of Adam's new single earlier.
0: Yes, yes, yes.
1: And we've got a single coming too in the next few months. So we finished one, and one other track is on the way. It's going to be good, I think. So maybe I'll play that as well, and a few other little cheeky numbers. Maybe a bootleg I've done. We'll see.
0: And will you play the banger of what you said, Adam?
1: It was too much of a banger for Adam. I'll see if I can find it. Yeah. Let's see. Some exclusives, definitely, though, in the next while.
0: Now, will you play it or not?
1: If I have it, I'm not sure if I have it with me. I forgot to put it on the playlist, I think. Let's see. If not, I'll play it. I'll send you and you can play on the show, yeah?
0: Okay, cool. tohle je taková interní historka, kdy Evil Nine udělali super track a Adam Friedland řekl, že to není dost deep na aktuální Marine Parade zvuk, tak se ptám, jestli to zahraje nebo ne.
1: Yeah.
0: Okay, Tom, and thank you very much for coming.
1: Ďakujem, my friend.
0: Yeah.

0: Tohle byl Set Evil 9. Díky moc. Hey, thank you, Tom.
1: Thank you, Sam.
0: Sorry, I don't see you.
1: Hello. Yeah, that was fun.
0: It was perfect.

0: Tohle byla pozvánka na Povaleč Festival, kde hraje Evil Nine za týden. Hey Tom, thank you for coming.
1: Thanks, I'm happy to be here. It was great.
0: And sorry for my Buddha reading.
1: It's all good, man. Yeah. I hope you liked the music. Like, it was... I tried to fit as many new ones in there as possible, so maybe some of the transitions are a little shaky, but like I played a couple of new bootlegs.
0: No, it was great. The Prodigy one. Cool.
1: Yeah, it was good though. And also a couple of tracks from Johan and me. Shout out to Johan. And a new one from Evil Nine. You have to spot which one it is though. Shout out to Pat.
0: So, Evil Nine,
1: we
0: are coming back.
1: Yeah. Some new stuff from us on the way.
0: Ah, cool. No, yeah,
1: I know, I was just going to say, I'm looking forward. Looking forward to it. Marine Parade in full effect.
0: No a ve středu můžete slyšet Evil Nine v Never Enough a za týden na festivalu Povaleč.
1: Ah, yeah. On Saturday?
0: Yes, yeah. Saturday.
1: Nice.
0: Hezký zbytek neděle a takový trochu messy díl. Pořadu. Bribí konference.

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1: With this song, you can't go wrong. No, I deliver.
0: Show filled with finale.
1: Sure.

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We were at the races. It was impossible to tame us. You'd nearly be famous if you were

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We'd scrape our shins every other day, and Gran would say something like, "You'll be better before you're married." But we were in no hurry to grow up. Someone showing up on the green with a football was our sign to pick teams, and you'd want to be good on your feet or you'd have no choice but to go and go. There was soul in the simplicity of it.

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Forget about blame. Forget about losing.

Nice to meet you. 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Nice to meet you. Nice to meet you.